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I just want to tell somebody that he is the father to the fatherless. And you here, you've grown without a father. I hear in my spirit to tell you that God is embracing you right now.

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0: more about that in our next show, probably next week. Sindio? But today, we are learning about letting our lights shine. How was your week? It has been a beautiful week from my side. Hopefully, it has been the same for you. You know, apart from the unrest in schools, it was generally a beautiful week. So we thank God. You know, the Bible says give thanks in everything, right? Yes. So are you ready for Truth Kids this morning? Let me get to hear from you via our studio numbers, which is 0727-907-907. 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
1: Praise God. My name is Ashron J from Lepsos International Church in Kayole under Bishop Robert Bob Lumbasi. And I'm listening to Truth Kids with Teacher Candy.

beautiful, amazing songs have. Hopefully we have all enjoyed. You know, I have been thinking of the goodness of God each and every time. Me who are sure about the goodness of God, actually every time. Lazima nitaje the goodness of God, because He is a good God. He loves us. He protects us. He makes sure we are safe. You remember the incident where 16 kids kama sisi tu walikufa in Gilgil. Okay, what should I imagine? Then me na wewe, we are here. 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There is nothing bad that has happened to us. Now, mbona tukose reason ya kuambia Mungu thank you? Because we are exempted. We are not like the 16 kids who died. Sawa. We are here alive. Mbona tukose reason ya kuambia Mungu thanks? Mbona? You know, God has kept us well. He has kept us safe. He has kept us free from diseases. Free from accidents. Haujapata accidents. Our parents walienda kazi na wakarudi safely. We went to school. 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Mungu ka provide pesa to our parents. Tusikose school fees. 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Like, do you understand? Wakatuletia hadi zawadi. See, that's too much. Yes. You know, He loves us more than we love ourselves. God loves us more than we love ourselves. You see, I want us to acknowledge His goodness in our lives. Kila siku. I want us to make it a routine. Miss beautiful babies, let us make it a routine. When we wake up in the morning, we wake up with a thankful heart. Hiyo tu, I just want us to learn that. Hata kama we will learn nothing from the show, I want us to learn that. I want us to learn the goodness of God. I want us to learn how to acknowledge the goodness of God in our lives. Every day, our day-to-day lives. We acknowledge His goodness. Because He has been a good God to us. We could be one of those when you walikufa. We could be one of them, but God exempted us. You know, I want us to learn that. Kila subuhi, I want us to promise each other. You promise me, every day when we wake up with a thankful heart. Every morning, tunamko nambia Mungu thank you. We close our eyes, we say thank you, Papa. Hata kama you haven't learned anything else since the start of the year, I want us to learn to thank God. You too, tell Him thank you, whether things are good. Whether things are bad, whether we have food or we do not have food, whether we are sick or we are not sick, thank you. Every time, promise me you will do that. Promise me, will you? Yes. You know, it is high time we learn to say thank you. Nataka tukuwe na ile roho ya gratitude, just telling God thank you. Thank you, God. Thank you. The other time when we were speaking, niliuliza, how does it feel? Umepea mtu kitu yako. 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And then the person gives it back to you. Ako like, apana. 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And ako like, thank you. How does it feel? 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And then we have this other person who has taken na amesema thank you. How does it feel?

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0: Hey, who said learning the Bible can't be fun? 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

0: anayeponya yule wa miujiza yule. A beautiful song there by Alice Kimanzi. 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Yani, he is a wonder working God. Welcome back to our second hour. 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Kwa wale ambao wana tune in, welcome, karibuni. 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Now, you know, it is time to listen to a wonderful story from the Bible. And then, nataka tusikize in kindly, and then we will be discussing more about that. Sindio?
1: Sometime later, Samuel, the last judge and prophet of Israel, died.
2: Hadn't he died already?
1: All the Israelites gathered to mourn for him, and he was buried in Ramah, where he had lived. David and his men kept moving, still escaping from Saul. So they went down to the wilderness of Paran, near a place called Maon. In that region lived a very rich man who had his estate in Carmel. He had 3,000 sheep and 1,000 goats, and he was a descendant of the family of Caleb. His name was Nabal. Nabal had a wife named Abigail, a beautiful, kind, and intelligent woman. Nabal, on the other hand, was rude, selfish, and of bad character. It was the time for shearing the sheep, the season when they removed their wool. And as was customary, they celebrated that moment with a great feast for all the workers. Then David, while in the wilderness, heard that Nabal was shearing his sheep. So he called 10 of his men and instructed them, "Go to Carmel and give Nabal a greeting from me. Tell him, may you, your family, and all that belongs to you have health and peace. We heard that today you are shearing your sheep. As you already know, when your shepherds were near us, we never bothered them. On the contrary, we protected them day and night, and they lacked nothing while we were in Carmel. You may ask them, and they themselves will confirm it. Therefore, since we have looked out for their well-being, we would appreciate it if you welcome these men, for we have come on a good day of celebration. Please, we ask you to give us whatever you may have at hand for your servants and for your son David." When David's men arrived, they delivered the message to Nabal and waited in silence for his response. Then Nabal answered,
2: "And who is this David anyway? How am I supposed to know who the son of Jesse is? Nowadays, anyone runs away from his master. Why should I share my bread, my water, and the meat I prepared for my workers with people I don't even know where they come from? This is unbelievable. Get out of here!"
1: David's men, without saying a single word, turned around and went back to tell David everything Nabal had said. When David heard the message, he got angry and ordered,
2: "Grab your swords! Nabal is going to regret this!"
1: Then everyone, including David, took their swords, and about 400 men set out, heading towards Nabal's estate. One of the servants quickly went to Abigail, Nabal's wife, and warned her,
3: "My lady, David sent from the wilderness some messengers to greet our master, but he was very rude and despised them."
4: "Oh no, this can't be," exclaimed Abigail.
3: "Those men were very kind to us. During all the time we were with them in the fields, they never bothered us nor took anything from us. They protected us the whole time while we cared for the flocks. Now, my lady, you must decide what to do, because disaster is about to fall on our master and all his family. For your husband is so wicked that no one can even speak to him. Come with me, quickly.
1: Without wasting time, Abigail took some of the food that was already prepared. 200 loaves of bread, 2 skins of wine, 5 cooked sheep, roasted grain, 100 clusters of raisins, and 200 cakes of pressed figs. She loaded everything onto some donkeys, and then she said to the servants,
3: "Go ahead! I'll come behind you."
1: She didn't say a single word about this to her husband. Meanwhile, David, very upset, was heading toward Nabal's estate. "We protected that man's property in the wilderness for nothing, so that he wouldn't lose anything. And now he pays us evil for good." While David was saying these words, along the road came Abigail. When she saw David, she quickly got off the donkey and bowed down before him with her face to the ground. She threw herself at his feet and said,
3: "My lord, let your servant speak. I beg you to listen to me. I am to blame for all of this." "Pay no attention to what that wicked man Nabal said, for his own name is fitting, because it means fool. Foolishness follows him everywhere. As for me, I did not see the messengers you sent, my lord. But I beg you, please, do not take justice into your own hands. For the day the Lord appoints you as ruler over all his people, you will not want the burden of having shed innocent blood. My lord, accept these gifts. Accept these gifts your servant has brought, and distribute them among the men who accompany you. And remember your servant when the Lord has brought you to prosperity." David, upon hearing Abigail, said, "Blessed be the Lord, God of Israel, who has sent you to meet me. And blessed be you for your good judgment, which has kept me from advancing. Because if you had not hurried to come, I would have destroyed your household." Having said this, David and his men accepted what she had brought. "Go in peace," he added. "As you can see, I have listened to you, and I grant you what you have asked." When Abigail returned home, Nabal had a banquet fit for a king, and she realized that he was very happy and drunk. So she decided not to tell him anything about what had happened for the moment. In the morning, when Nabal had sobered up, his wife told him everything that had happened. And Nabal, when he heard this, his heart tightened. Nabal fell to the ground. He suffered a heart attack and became paralyzed. About 10 days later, Nabal, in bed, agonizing, said to Abigail,
2: "Come closer. Come a little closer. I must tell you something important. Subscribe, give the video a like."
1: And suddenly, the Lord struck Nabal, and he died. When David heard that Nabal had died, he exclaimed, "Blessed be the Lord, who did not allow me to take justice into my own hands. The Lord kept me from doing evil, but made Nabal's own wickedness fall upon him." Then David sent a message to Abigail proposing marriage. When the servants arrived in Carmel, they spoke with Abigail and said,
2: David has sent us to ask you to marry him.
3: She bowed and said, I am David's servant, and I am here to serve him. I am even willing to wash the feet of his servants.
1: Without wasting time, Abigail prepared to depart. She mounted a donkey and, accompanied by 5 maidservants, went with David's messengers. And so, David and Abigail were married. David had also married another woman named Ahinoam from Jezreel. So, both became his wives.
0: Oh my gosh.
2: Yes, remember that in those times, it was allowed. Not anymore.
3: Mm-hmm. Oh, since I'm here, subscribe, comment.
0: Now, we have listened to the story. Oh, and I want us to discuss. You know, this story takes place before David became a king. You remember David? Yes, yule mwenye aliua Goliath with a stone, a sling, aliua Goliath. So it takes place before David became king. So hapa kwa hii story, David and his men, they had been protecting the shepherds and property of a wealthy man named Nabal. Mm-hmm. When it was time for sheep shearing, manyoya ya sheep. Kondo, yeah. David sent some young men to ask Nabal for food and supplies because walikuwa wamefanya kazi and they were really tired. However, sa wale young men wenye walitumwa na David kwa Nabal ambaye ndio alikuwa the wealthy man, walipoenda ku ask for food and supplies, Nabal akakuwa rude na akatusi hawa the young men that were sent by David. So akakataa kusaidia and akaongea vibaya about David. So wale young men walipotoka wakarudi, wakasikia hiyo story, wakaambia David hiyo story, and then David, when he heard this, he became very angry, you know. He gathered his men and decided to go and attack Nabal's household. Akakuta na mbugi yake alikuwa anaenda ku attack the household. But you know, Nabal's wife Abigail aliposikia what had happened, akajua hapa itakuwa ngori. So she was very wise and she acted quickly. Akapika food, akatengeneza food vizuri, na kaenda kupatana na David before wafike kwao nyumbani. Abigail akaongea vizuri, very humbly and very respectful kwa David. So akamwomba, akamwambia, please do not take revenge or shed innocent blood because of anger. Akamkumbusha, akamwambia David, God will fight your battles. In that usifanye kitu yenye utakuja ku regret baadaye, you know. So David akasikizia advice, akatulia, akasikiza advice and he thanked God, akashukuru Mungu for sending her. So akatulia, akasema, juu sasa ya huyu, I will not attack that household because of Abigail. Now, because of Abigail's wisdom and peaceful actions, many lives were saved. Because ile ingekuwa vita, man, wangetandika na hapo watu wakufe, you know. The lesson we learned from Abigail, she was wise and very peaceful. What we learn, one wise and one peaceful person can stop a lot of trouble. Now, I want us to review and look at the meaning of being a peacemaker. What does it mean to be a peacemaker? A peacemaker is someone who helps bring peace instead of conflict. A peacemaker is kind. A peacemaker listens to others. A peacemaker forgives. A peacemaker helps solve problems without fighting. Just as Abigail, she was a peacemaker. She did not want conflict. She was kind. She forgave. And she listened to David. You know, God wants us to be peacemakers wherever we go. Matthew 5:9 says, blessed are the peacemakers, for they will be called the children of God. And still, we learn how we can solve disagreements, how we can solve disagreements without fighting. By listening carefully to the other person. by speaking respectfully, vile Abigail aliongea respectfully kwa David. And she was very humbled. Alikuwa very humbled. Be willing to say sorry when you are wrong. Forgive others. Ask a trusted adult or a teacher or parent for help if needed. And then the last thing, pray and ask God for wisdom. That is the only ways we solve disagreements without fighting. Msikize mwenye amekukosea. Mwongeleshe na heshima. Be willing to say sorry. Be willing to apologize even when you are wrong. Forgive others. Pray and ask God for wisdom. Na nyingine yenye kama ni shule, ask a trusted adult ama a teacher ama a parent for help. Also, we learn why it is important to be respectful. You know, pale shule, we have teachers, we have school rules, and then we have our beautiful parents mwenye Mungu alitupatia. You know, God gave us parents, God gave us teachers, God gave us leaders to guide us and protect us. Sasa pale shule, school rules, they help create a safe and peaceful environment where sisi sote we can learn and where we can grow. So when we respect authority, we respect the teachers, we respect our head teacher, we respect the prefects, we respect our water. We show good character and we honor God. You know, Ephesians chapter 6 verse 1 says, children, obey your parents in the Lord, for this is right. Children, obey your parents in the Lord, for this is right. Haikuwa only parents. Anyone who is above you, kimiaka, you know, we should obey them, for this is right. And then apombe inasema, honor your father and mother, for this is the right first commandment with a promise of everlasting life. When you obey that parent, uki obey mamako, uki obey babako, it is a guarantee for long life. When you obey your teachers, it is a guarantee for long life. Okay, sawa sawa. Now also we learn how to respond when we are angry. You know, it is okay. Watu ukasirika, by the way. It is okay to feel angry. Hata mimi kuna time hujam, I feel angry. Yes, it is okay. Nani akasirikangi dunia? Everyone gets angry. But you know, it is not okay to hurt others. Just because of ukasirisha, you hurt others. Or even make bad choices because of our anger. That is not okay. What is okay is to feel angry, but it is not okay to hurt others. When we are angry, what can we do? We can take a deep breath. Unaona kuna watu wanakasirikanga wanasema wanachemka huko ndani. Eh? Take a deep breath. 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Ondoka tu uende. You can also talk to a trusted adult. Teacher, ama daddy. You can talk to someone who is a trusted adult. And then also we can pray and also we can think before we speak. Don't just speak anyhow because mtu amekukasirisha. You know? Ephesians 4:26 says, in your anger do not sin. In your anger do not sin. Now I want us to look at how prayer can help us when we are upset. Umekasirika, umejangori, maana njoo niko like nimejangori uski. How can prayer help us? Prayer helps us talk to God about our feelings. When we pray, God gives us peace, God gives us comfort, God gives us wisdom, and God gives us strength. Every time, try it. Jaribu siku moja. Ile time umekasirika, umeenda peke yako, please tu kwako, umetulia tu taki maneno. And then you pray. Mungu anaondoaga iyo hasira, iyo huzuni. Anayondeanga, anatupatiaga peace, anatupatiaga comfort. It gives us wisdom and gives us strength. So instead of reacting in anger, let us take our worries and our frustrations to God. You know, Philippians 4 verse 6 to 7 says, do not be anxious about anything, but in every situation, by prayer and petition with thanksgiving, present your requests to God. Philippians 4:6-7. Do not be anxious about anything, but in every situation, by prayer and petition, with thanksgiving, present your requests to God. Hopefully we have learned something. So on our memory verse today, it comes from the book of Matthew chapter 5 verse 9. It says, blessed are the peacemakers. Blessed are the peacemakers, for they will be called children of God. Child of God. This means that God wants us to bring peace wherever we go. But like cause trouble, spreading rumors, destroying property, or even hurting others. God wants us to bring peace. We should be children who encourage unity. We should be children who encourage kindness. We should be children who encourage and show respect. God wants us to manage our anger in His way. Ephesians 4:26 says, in your anger, do not sin. Tumesema hapo juu. Na tumesema anger is ni kawaida. It is normal. But how do we respond to anger? Tumesema, sindio? You know, sahi shule nyingi zinafungwa because of unrest. And because we have learned, I want us to be peace ambassadors. Can we? Can you promise me you'll be a peace ambassador? Mr. Kikusikia, sisi wenye tunasikiliza, Truth FM, Truth Kids, tunachoma shule. Sisi wenye tunasikiza Truth Kids, tunafanya vitu mbaya huko nje. I want us to be peace ambassadors. Can we be peace ambassadors? Peace ambassadors in our schools. Peace ambassadors everywhere we go. As children of God, we are called to bring peace wherever we go. You know, sometimes in school things may happen that make students feel angry, frustrated, or even misunderstood. You know, during such moments, it is important to remember that our actions have consequences. Wale wenye walichoma ile shule, si wameshikwa? Wako jela saizi? Yes. Yes. God does not want us to destroy property. God does not want us to hurt others. God does not want us to join activities that put our lives or the lives of others in danger. Instead, He wants us to be peacemakers. You know, a peacemaker listens. A peacemaker speaks respectfully. And a peacemaker looks for peaceful solutions. So if you're unhappy about something in school, you can talk to a teacher, talk to a parent, talk to a guardian, or even a school leader. Share your concerns in a respectful way. Don't allow peer pressure to push you into doing something you know is wrong. Let us remember, being brave does not mean following the crowd. You know, sometimes being brave means standing up for what is right, even when others are doing the opposite. When you feel angry, take time to pray and then ask God for wisdom. Ask Him to help you make good decisions. So during these times, choose peace over violence. Choose respect over rebellion, and choose wisdom over impulse. Let your words and actions show that you are a child of God. Be the student who encourages others to do what is right. The student who respects school property. And one who helps create a safe and peaceful environment for everyone. You know, just like Abigail in the Bible, God wants us to be peacemakers. When there is conflict in school, we should not join in a destructive behavior because others are doing it. Juingine wanachoma basi tuchome. No. Instead, we should use wisdom. We should talk respectfully. We should seek help from trusted adults and encourage peace. One student mwenye anachoose peace anaweza influence the others to do the right thing. Now, without further ado, at this particular moment, I want to invite our wonderful parents and guardians listening in to join hands with us here at Truth FM so that we may be able to continue spreading the gospel. We request for you to partner with us so that we may be able to reach many people in the world with God's word for our life. We request that you may partner with us. And how do you do that? By giving whatever you have to make sure the gospel inawafikia watu wengi, so that through Truth FM we bring many lives to Christ, right? Yes, so we are requesting, Leo, you partner with us as Truth FM so that we may impact lives out there. And I know kuna mtu anauliza, how do we do it? How can we partner with you? Yes, you can partner with us by sending whatever you have through our pay bill number, which is 332550. Nyo anandika, it is 332550. Our pay bill number is 332550. And then our account number is 907. Pay bill number 332550. Our account number 907. The Bible says in the book of Acts 20 verse 35, it says it is more blessed to give than to receive. So you can give whatever you have. It can be 100 bob, it can be the 50 shillings, 1,000 shillings, it can be the 10,000 shillings, it can be the 50,000 shillings, 100, whatever you have. Let us give and be a blessing to the kingdom of God so that we may be able to continue spreading the gospel to others, so that others, the gospel may reach others through Truth FM. 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

0: thank you all for celebrating your birthday, friends, with us today. We are truly grateful to God for the gift, precious gift of life.
1: Hey parents, welcome to Parents Corner. The world is changing fast and our kids are right in the middle of it. So let's learn, stay alert and take action for their well-being.
0: It is time for Parents Corner here. I want to talk to our beloved parents. You know, we have been dealing with arrests in schools. And, you know, let's take an example of the Tumishi girls tragedy where 16 girls died. Some other girls had planned kuchoma dormitory just because of issues not addressed by the teachers and the management. So I saw a video online, a parent akichapa mtoto wake who was involved with the incident. And I was like wondering, and I thought, you know, the Minister of Education is saying how watoto wanachoma shule are indisciplined. You know, not only the Minister of Education, but also people online, other parents and the parents of the students wenye waliangamia kwa huo mkasa. So today I want to talk with you, our parents, who are listening to Truth FM. You know, when unrest happens in schools, it is easy to focus only on discipline and punishment. However, these moments also remind us the importance of communication, they remind us the importance of guidance, and also they remind us the importance of spiritual nurturing. You know, our children, they need more than correction. They need understanding, they need mentorship, and they need prayer. The Bible says in the book of Proverbs 13 verse 20, walk with the wise and become wise. Yeah, Proverbs 13:20, walk with the wise and become wise. They need more than correction. They need more than discipline. They need more than punishment. They need understanding. They need mentorship and they need prayer. Let us create homes where children feel heard, where children feel valued and guided by godly principles. You know, even the Bible says in the book of James 1:19, everyone should be quick to listen, slow to speak, and slow to become angry. Everyone should be quick to listen, slow to speak, and slow to become angry. Let us teach our children healthy ways to handle anger. You know, they need to know that anger is normal, but destructive actions are not. Let us teach them problem-solving skills. Wambie, the Bible says, inatuonya, that while in your anger you do not sin. Sisi kama parents and teachers and guardians, we can raise peacemakers, we can raise responsible leaders, and we can raise young people who will make choices. Not only choices, but wise choices, even when faced with pressure. Sawa sawa. It is not only about discipline and punishment. It is about mentoring them. It is about understanding them. It is about listening to them. Let us start there. It's about listening to them. We should be very quick to listen. Very quick. Not very quick to judge. Very quick to listen. Tusikize, you know? Let us listen to them. Unrest in schools zinaendelea tu. But I think we should approach this thing in a godly way. In a very godly way. Si mambo ya kuchapa mtoi, discipline and punishment. It is supposed to be there, yeah. Sijasema, it should not be there. It should be there. But also let us include godly ways of dealing with such issues. Sawa sawa. And that's it on our Parents Corner today. Thank you so much, our dear parents, for listening in. Tena kuwakumbusha tena kidogo. You can partner with us through our paybill number 332550. Our account number is 907. Nacha nirudia mara ya mwisho. Our paybill number 332550. Our account number is 907. 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They are saved because of your partnership. Your partnership is truly appreciated. Now, before we close, I want us to bow our heads and join in a word of prayer. Father Lord, Father God, we come before you this day. We come before you with grateful hearts. We thank you for the gift of life. Thank you for the gift of family. Thank you for the gift of our children. Father, you are a loving and you are a faithful God. We acknowledge that every child is a precious gift from you. Father, we thank you for entrusting us with the responsibility of raising, of guiding, of teaching, and nurturing them according to your will. Father, today we lift all our children to you. We pray that you would protect them wherever they are, whether they are at home, whether they are at school, on the playground, and in every place they go. Father, cover them with your divine protection. Cover them with your blood and surround them with your angels. Father, keep them safe from harm, from danger, from negative influences, and anything that may lead them away from your purpose for their lives. Father, Lord, you said you have a good purpose for our lives. Father, in the book of Jeremiah, you see that you have a good plans for our lives. You have good plans for us to prosper and not to harm us. You have plans to give us hope and a beautiful future. We pray, Father, Lord, that you may keep our children safe from harm, safe from danger, and anything that may lead them away from your purpose for their lives. Father, we specially pray for our schools this season. We ask that you bring peace where there is tension, bring understanding when there is confusion, and wisdom where difficult decisions need to be made. We pray against violence, King of Kings. We pray against distraction. We pray against fear. We pray against unrest in schools. Father, let your peace reign in every classroom, in every dormitory, in every playground, and in every staff room. Father, may your peace reign. Father, we pray for every student who may be struggling with anger, struggling with frustration, struggling with disappointment, struggling with peer pressure, struggling with anxiety, struggling with emotional pain. Father, Lord, you know what is in every heart. We ask that you comfort them. May you guide them. May you help them to make wise decisions. May you teach them to seek peaceful solutions, even when conflicts arise. And remember, they can always turn to you in prayer. Lord, help our children become peacemakers. Let them be known for kindness instead of cruelty, respect instead of rebellion, King of Kings. May they be known as patient children instead of impatient children, Father Lord. Give them the courage to stand for what is right even when others choose the wrong path. Help them not to follow the crowd but to follow you, King of Kings. We pray for our parents. We pray for our guardians. May you give them wisdom, King of Kings, as they raise their children. May you help them to listen with love, correct with patience, and guide with understanding. Father, may you strengthen families out there. May you restore communication which has been broken. May our homes be filled with peace. May our homes be filled by love, respect, in the presence of God, and also the fear of God, King of Kings. We also pray for our teachers. We pray for the school. We pray for the school administrators and all those entrusted with the care of our children. Father, we grant them wisdom. We grant them patience. May you grant them strength and compassion. Father, help them to be positive role models and to lead with fairness and understanding. Lord, remind us that nothing is impossible with you. Just as you fulfilled the promise to Abraham and Sarah, helping us to trust you with our children, our families, and our future. Father, when we face challenges, teach us to wait patiently upon you and to believe that you are working all things together for good. Father, may our children grow in wisdom and stature. Father, also I pray for our country, Kenya. We cover it in the blood of Jesus. Thank you for this country. We speak peace upon this country. We speak protection. We speak provision upon this country. We speak political stability in this country. In Jesus' name. Father, lastly, I pray for Biblia Usema Broadcasting, Truth FM. We cover it in the blood of Jesus. We say thank you, Father Lord, for your guidance. Thank you for increasing us. Thank you for loving on us. Thank you for even enabling us to reach more and more people with your word. In Jesus' mighty name. Lord, we bless you. Lord, we exalt your holy name. In the mighty name of Jesus, we pray and believe. Amen. Amen. And that's it on Truth Kids, a show right here on Truth FM with me, Teacher Kendi Jamani. And here, Masa Ina Songa. And that's it on today. And let us meet next week, same time, same place, right here on Truth Kids with me, Teacher Kendi. Kwa sasa sina la ziada ila kutamatisha kipindi Teacher Truth Kids. See you next week. Shalom.

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There's some people answering to this particular song. Wana ipinga vibaya sana. Swali ni moja. Je, uko single? Ama ini wakusema hapana. Nimekataa. Siko single. Zabron Singers are bringing us to a 6 minutes to the top of the hour. Stand by. In the next hour, the next 2 hours rather, we shall be having our guest for today, Pastor Edwin Tiego, as we focus more on what to look out for as we prepare for marriage institution. There is a lot of things that we needed to do. And just like footballers, before they go onto the pitch, there is a lot of discipline that happens during practice, zile trainings ambazo wanafanya, when it comes to food. Yani kuna mambo mengi that they do before they get onto the pitch. Alright? Now, for marriage, ni kwa naema tu, because this is God's idea. Before we get into it, at least, kuna zile mambo ambazo ni muhimu tufanye. And that is what we shall be focusing for today. And I've seen one message ambayo, again, it's just reminding me. These messages is just reminding me. Number one, ya kwamba, you too, you are invited to share your questions, your topics. Zile ambazo na feel, wewe ritani, doctor, yonde jina menifatia. On duty. Some of the topics, some of the questions that we like as just to pose to our guests and even to engage even in the coming days. The number is 0727-907-907. Kama kuna moja hapa hivi ametuliza. Sammy boy, good afternoon. Locked in on the dating clinic. Alafu unasema vipi? There we go. Yes, unasema niko tu na request. Ningependa. That also, you should hold a talk about how we as believers should behave while in the dating stage. Like what we do, what should be done, and what should not be done. The do's and the don'ts during the dating stage as believers, as a Christian. Swali kama hilo na nyingine zaidi. So send them in. And of course, as we plan for these Saturdays, I believe with the able guests that will be coming through, we shall be tackling quite a number on the same. So kama ndani yako na hisi ya kwamba either you are single, you already married, and you know knowledge haishi. Tunasoma every other day. Every day is a learning lesson. So as a student, we better be attentive, because you never know. You never know who will come this other stage, or you're beyond the single stage. All the same, there is a lot to learn from each other. So you can share with us on the same number, 0727-907-907. So right about now, Baxter Music, as we head into the top of the hour.

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0: My.
1: And if other boxes have ticked,
0: yes,
1: you understand?
0: Yes.
1: Remember our boxes?
0: Uh-huh.
1: We said in a relationship you must have boxes.
0: Yes.
1: Yeah? Uh-huh. According to the expectation you are having in that relationship, you uh-huh. must have boxes.
0: Uh-huh.
1: You understand?
0: Uh-huh.
1: So if many of the boxes have ticked,
0: mm.
1: and then the only one which is remaining, he's a mama's boy.
0: Yes.
1: There are things you can be able to cope with
0: uh-huh.
1: and help him, draw him from that particular circle. Of the mama's boy.
0: Mm.
1: First of all, you must go to the mama's house.
0: Mm.
1: And when you're at the mama's house,
0: yes.
1: you will get there the wisdom which will help you to draw him from the mama's house, from being a mama's boy to being a responsible man. Because that could be the responsibility that you have come to fulfill in the life of that man. To take him from being a boy
0: yes.
1: to being a man. Yeah?
0: Where?
1: So it will take wisdom, knowledge. To move him from there. It will take patience to take him from there.
0: Haven't we read?
1: Haven't you read?
0: Now, man of God, due to public demand,
1: yes.
0: we need to do a second edition of this.
1: Mm-hmm.
0: Hopefully next Saturday. I don't know how your schedule is.
1: Uh-huh.
0: Or you let me know which Saturday you'll uh-huh. be available so that we can revisit. Kumekona so many other questions. Of course, we've taken them into consideration.
1: Yes.
0: But we just want to prepare for the next hour because we've got one apostle, Dr. Israel Okere, ready
1: yes.
0: to share more on marital bliss. Again, we continue the same.
1: Mm-hmm.
0: But again, on this, to be specific, marriage preparation, we need to do a second edition.
1: Wow.
0: Yes.
1: We will do it gladly.
0: Yes.
1: Yeah, and even for those ones who would want to reach out, mm. perhaps maybe for personal sessions.
0: Sure, sure.
1: Gladly,
0: mm.
1: we can be able to do it. Because some of us made mistakes in marriage, in
0: so
1: choices,
0: true.
1: And what.
0: So
1: and we would not want other people
0: mm.
1: to make those choices, those mistakes.
0: Yes.
1: And that is why we share this wisdom.
0: Mm.
1: We are working on books
0: mm-hmm.
1: that will also get to help people wow. so that when we are saying read,
0: mm.
1: we mean the material is ready.
0: Yes.
1: Yeah. We normally have sessions.
0: Mm.
1: Once you have those sessions,
0: yes.
1: attend those sessions.
0: Mm.
1: And there is much that you'll be able to garner
0: mm-hmm.
1: from them.
0: Mm-hmm.
1: You'll be able to glean knowledge that will help you
0: yes.
1: make the right choice
0: mm.
1: when it comes to marriage.
0: Mm-hmm.
1: Yes.
0: I'll give you the honor to pray for us. And of course, as you share your contact so that to those who want to reach out to you beyond mm. radio, they can also do the same.
1: Wow.
0: Yes.
1: It's okay.
0: Mm-hmm.
1: Wow. Maybe we can be able to share the platforms
0: sure.
1: on Facebook and on all platforms.
0: Mm.
1: I'm found at Ambassador Edwin
0: mm.
1: Tiego.
0: Mm.
1: Ambassador with double S.
0: Mm-hmm.
1: Yes, Ambassador Edwin Tiego on mm. all platforms.
0: Mm.
1: If you want to contact me, the official, the communication line, the official communication line, there is the communication line and
0: uh-huh.
1: the personal line.
0: Okay.
1: Yeah, you can find us on 0737-895016. 0737-895016.
0: Mm-hmm.
1: Yes. And on all social media platforms at Ambassador Edwin Tiego.
0: Mm-hmm.
1: I believe that will be helpful.
0: Mm-hmm.
1: Yeah. I would want to close perhaps with a closing line.
0: Mm-hmm.
1: There is something that we began to share.
0: Yes.
1: And this is where I can be able to say that in everything in life, you need preparation. So you do not prepare in marriage. You prepare for marriage. You do not prepare in marriage. You prepare for marriage. Yeah, thank you so much and God bless you. Shall we pray?
0: Yeah.
1: Our Heavenly Father, in your mighty name, Jesus, we want to thank you for this wonderful opportunity that you have granted unto us to be here. Truth FM, to be a blessing unto them that are expecting to get into marriage. And even for them that are in marriage already. Abba Father, we want to thank you for indeed marriage is a good thing and it works. Lord, we will not accept the narrative of the enemy that marriage does not work, that marriage is difficult. We know that as you say in your word, it is not good for a man to be alone. So it is and we believe it and therefore we proclaim it. Father, I want

0: thank you for every listener that has listened. And perhaps they may be going through stuff. They may be going through seasons that are difficult. Lord, we pray that you will touch them by this program. You will touch them. You will minister unto them. And if there is anything which has gone wrong in their life, they will get the wisdom and the knowledge to make it right. Father, we thank you for the host. We thank you for the entire fraternity of the Truth FM. And we pray, continue to keep them on their airwaves as they continue to help many through this mountain of media. We bless you and we give you praise, for it's in Jesus' name we pray and believe. Amen.
1: Amen.
0: And amen.
1: Amen. Much appreciated, sir. Looking forward for a marriage preparation second edition.
0: Wow.
1: We are looking forward either this Saturday mm-hmm. or the Saturday that will be available.
0: Yes.
1: I can't wait just to hear more wisdom from your end. One more time, if you can kindly just share the number so that our dear listener can get it right.
0: Wow. The official communication number, it is 0737-895016. 0737-895016.
1: That is it. So we prepare for marriage, not in marriage.
0: Oh, yes. Oh, yes.
1: I've learned a lot today.
0: Mm-hmm.
1: What a date. Thank you so much, Pastor Tiego.
0: Yes.
1: And also to your feedback, we've taken them all so that as we pick up on now on the second edition, of course, Transia Papo Hapo. So thank you so much also for your feedback. Up next, it is the Marital Bliss with Dr. Apostle, Israel Okere, ready to share more as we continue before we get to pave way for one. Pastor James Okumu will be coming later at 7 all the way till 9 p.m. That is on the fellowship hour. So once again, asante sana. Umesema social handles ni ambassador?
0: As Ambassador Edwin Tiego.
1: Ambassador Edwin Tiego.
0: Yes.
1: Salamu za mwisho as we sign out.
0: Wow. Salamu kwa the entire move of God. Mm-hmm. Team Sisam City.
1: Mm-hmm.
0: Yeah. And all who follow us.
1: Mm-hmm.
0: May God bless you.
1: Mm-hmm.
0: Yeah. Receive shout outs from us.
1: Mm-hmm.
0: And you are winning this year. Mm-hmm. As we declared and said, it's a year. It's a year of abundance.
1: Mm.
0: Yes.
1: Amen. All right. That is it for the Dating Clinic at this particular moment. Thank you so much for your valued company. We'll be coming back with the man of God ready for the marital bliss. Stay tuned and keep it right here on 90.7 Truth FM. 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
2: 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We thank God for you, we bless God for you, muendele na muzidi. 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
1: Yo, you got me? 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You got me?

Absolutely lovely, and a good reminder that it's by God, it's by the grace of God, all things through Christ Jesus. 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Truth worth finding. James Okumo is my name. Asante Sana. And to remind you to join me every morning, Monday through Friday, on Facebook, YouTube, and TikTok from 5:45 in the morning until 7. We have the One Another Fellowship every week. We have a theme that we go through. We pray together in the morning. If you're struggling to wake up and pray, yeah, if you're not consistent in your morning devotion, my friend, I have the solution for you. Join us on TikTok, Facebook, and YouTube every morning, 5:45 a.m. until 7. 1 hour and 15 minutes. We take half an hour to pray for one another and 45 minutes to share from the Word of God as we begin a brand new day. So looking forward to hanging out with you in this coming week. Tonight, we are talking about fortifying your faith from the book of Hebrews chapter 11. And so far, we have said that faith comes by hearing. What are you listening to? Not just hearing anything, but hearing by the word of the Lord. And then we've also talked about obedience. Once we hear, what do we do with it? Are we like the foolish man? You know, there's a difference between being ignorant and being foolish. Jesus says the foolish man is the one who heard the words of Jesus, but went on to do their own things. So an ignorant person is one who doesn't know. A foolish person is one who knows, and yet he does the exact opposite of what he knows he should do. The next thing I want to share with you, if you and I are going to fortify our faith, is we must prioritize spiritual things over physical things. Hebrews 11, 9 and 10, by faith, talking about Abraham, he dwelt in the land of promise as in a foreign country, dwelling in tents with Isaac and Jacob, their heirs, with him of the same promise, for he waited for the city which has foundations, whose builder and maker is God. Abraham saw something greater. He was on a journey. He had heard the voice of God. The Bible says he dwelt in tents. He was waiting for a city whose foundations and builder is God. Abraham was not just on a physical journey, as we would like to think. Abraham was on a spiritual journey as well. And for him, the spiritual took priority over

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1: Tell somebody the name of Jesus is higher than cancer, is higher than heartbreak, is higher than any disease. 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